They hope you're happy. Carly Pierce and Luke Rice on the Country Station, Indiana 105. Mac McLeod on this National Great American Pot Pie Day. Did you know there was such a day? Well, there is. This is Riley Green, the Country.

0: For Northwest Indiana, mostly cloudy tonight, low in the middle 50s. For tomorrow, we'll finally see some sun. Partly sunny Thursday with a high of 70. Thursday night, mostly cloudy, cooler, low 52. Friday, mostly sunny and cooler with a high of 67. Partly cloudy Friday night, our first dip into the 40s, a low of 49. Saturday, mostly sunny, high 69.
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David Lee Murphy, along with Kenny Chesney on Indiana 105. 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

Keith Urban on the Country Station, Indiana 105. 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
1: Chinese President Xi Jinping is in the U.S. for a state visit to the White House. President Trump greeted Xi at Joint Base Andrews in Maryland and will host the Chinese leader's first visit to Washington in 10 years. The pair are expected to discuss trade and AI during their second face-to-face meeting this year. There's been no ruling from the judge after the conclusion of an emergency hearing related to President Trump banning some media outlets from the White House. Judge Timothy Kelly says he'll try to get an answer as soon as he can, after a lawsuit was filed by CNN, MS Now, and Politico seeking to restore their access. As a result, the White House TV press pool has stopped covering Trump's events. More than 100,000 pounds of raw pork, beef, and goat are being recalled nationwide after being sold with fake USDA inspection labels. The meat was shipped in bulk by A&D Foods, and the USDA says the meat was not properly inspected and could contain harmful contaminants or undeclared allergens. I'm Scott Carr.
2: For Northwest Indiana, mostly cloudy tonight, a low around 56. East northeasterly winds 5 to 10 miles per hour, gusting as high as 15 miles per hour. Thursday, partly sunny, a high of 70. Winds out of the east 5 to 10 miles per hour. Thursday night, mostly cloudy, a low around 52. Mostly sunny Friday, high 67. That's your Northwest Indiana forecast.

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0: for Northwest Indiana. No precipitation forecast for about the next week. Mostly cloudy tonight. Low 56. Partly sunny tomorrow with a high near 70. Thursday night, mostly cloudy. A low of 52. And Friday, mostly sunny with a high of 67. Partly cloudy Friday night. A low around 49 and mostly sunny Saturday. High near 69.
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0: time zone am I on? What country am I in?
1: It doesn't matter. It's 5 o'clock somewhere.
0: It's always on 5 in Margaritaville, come to think of it.
1: Yeah, I heard that.
0: You've been there, haven't you?
1: Yes, sir.
0: I've seen your boat there.
1: I've been to Margaritaville a few times.
0: All right. Well, that's good.
1: Stumble my way back.
0: Okay. Well, we just want to make sure you can keep it between the navigational beacons.
1: Between the buoys. I got it.
0: All right. Well, it's 5 o'clock. Let's go somewhere.
1: I'm ready. Crank it up.
0: Let's get out of here.
1: I'm gone.
2: Jimmy Buffett's Alan Jackson. It's 5 o'clock somewhere, Indiana 105. By the way, our 50-50 Friday deal this Friday, it's going to be Chomp Cheesesteaks and More in Chesterton. 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

enough. John Party, Indiana 105. Bears in Colorado keep showing up in the news as Colorado garbage crew got the shock of their careers when they unknowingly scooped up a black bear during a routine dumpster pickup. I'm not making this up. True story. 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
1: Chinese President Xi Jinping is in the U.S. for a state visit to the White House. President Trump's hosting the Chinese leader's first visit to Washington in 10 years. Among the items the pair are expected to discuss are trade and AI. An emergency hearing related to President Trump banning some media outlets from the White House ended today without a ruling. Judge Timothy Kelly said he'll try to get an answer as soon as he can, after a lawsuit was filed by CNN, MS Now, and Politico seeking to restore their access, after Trump banned them for what he called unfair coverage. As a result, the White House TV press pool has stopped covering Trump's events. A wide range of protests are planned in New York City during this week's visit by the Israeli Prime Minister Benjamin Netanyahu.

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0: For Northwest Indiana, mostly cloudy tonight, a low in the middle 50s. For tomorrow, we'll finally see some sun. Partly sunny Thursday with a high of 70. Thursday night, mostly cloudy, cooler, low 52. Friday, mostly sunny and cooler with a high of 67. Partly cloudy Friday night, our first dip into the 40s, a low of 49. Saturday, mostly sunny, high 69.
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on your goodbye. Carrie Underwood, Indiana 105. How much would you pay for a basketball card? Well, a rare 1985 Michael Jordan Gatorade slam dunk basketball card just sold for over $70,000. Heavens to Betsy. Oh, this is Jackson Dean.

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kid. 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

Tim McGraw, Indiana 105. University of Texas scientists found that when people vented about their worries in a frustration journal, where they wrote it down, for 15 minutes a day, they were up to 47% more likely to stay healthy for a month. Why? Writing about trouble stimulates the immune system. Wow. Indiana 105. Luke Bryan.

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1: Chinese President Xi Jinping is in the U.S. for a state visit to the White House. President Trump greeted Xi at Joint Base Andrews in Maryland and will host the Chinese leader's first visit to Washington in 10 years. The pair are expected to discuss trade and AI during their second face-to-face meeting this year. There's been no ruling from the judge after the conclusion of an emergency hearing related to President Trump banning some media outlets from the White House. Judge Timothy Kelly says he'll try to get an answer as soon as he can, after a lawsuit was filed by CNN, MS Now, and Politico seeking to restore their access. As a result, the White House TV press pool has stopped covering Trump's events. More than 100,000 pounds of raw pork, beef, and goat are being recalled nationwide after being sold with fake USDA inspection labels. The meat was shipped in bulk by A&D Foods, and the USDA says the meat was not properly inspected and could contain harmful contaminants or undeclared allergens. I'm Scott Carr.

For Northwest Indiana, mostly cloudy tonight, a low around 56. East northeasterly winds 5 to 10 miles per hour, gusting as high as 15 miles per hour. Thursday, partly sunny, a high of 70. Winds out of the east 5 to 10 miles per hour. Thursday night, mostly cloudy, a low around 52. Mostly sunny Friday, high 67. That's your Northwest Indiana forecast.

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0: For Northwest Indiana, no precipitation forecast for about the next week. Mostly cloudy tonight, low 56, partly sunny tomorrow with a high near 70. Thursday night, mostly cloudy, a low of 52. And Friday, mostly sunny with a high of 67. Partly cloudy Friday night, a low around 49 and mostly sunny Saturday, high near 69.
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Mac McLeod on this National Checkers Day and Dogs in Politics Day. I didn't know this day existed, but it does. 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
4: He's a ranch hand in a pinch, man. Hotter than the red on a cattle brand. Cause she's a gold digger with a quick trigger. A cast iron skillet swinging lid flipper. 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

To Be Loved by Parker McCollum on the country station, Indiana 105. Mac McLeod on this. Actually, tomorrow is National Cherries Jubilee Day and also National Punctuation Day, in case you were wondering. Luke Combs.

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0: For Northwest Indiana, mostly cloudy tonight, a low in the middle 50s. For tomorrow, we'll finally see some sun. Partly sunny Thursday with a high of 70. Thursday night, mostly cloudy, cooler, low 52. Friday, mostly sunny and cooler with a high of 67. Partly cloudy Friday night, our first dip into the 40s, a low of 49. Saturday, mostly sunny, high 69.
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0: for Northwest Indiana, the return of sunshine today. We'll see lows in the mid-50s this morning. Mostly sunny skies today. Highs around 70. East wind 5 to 10 miles per hour. A little cooler later tonight. Lows dropping into the lower 50s. Mostly sunny for Friday. Highs in the upper 60s. Even cooler Friday night with lows in the upper 40s. The weekend looking dry Saturday and Sunday. Mostly sunny skies. Highs in the upper 60s. A little warmer as we head into next week with highs getting back into the 70s. That's your forecast.
1: 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It brings the heat.
2: Temperatures are going to surge, and as a result, it's going to get hot around here.
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0: For Northwest Indiana, the seasonably cool temperatures sticking around. Lows this morning around 55. Mostly sunny skies. Today's high near 70. Partly cloudy later tonight, low around 50. Mostly sunny for our Friday, high near 67. Cooler Friday night with a low around 48. Saturday, mostly sunny with a high near 68. Sunday, partly sunny with a high near 68. And that's your forecast.
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0: Checking in on the forecast for Northwest Indiana. Temperatures this morning will be in the mid-50s. Dry conditions continue with no rain in our forecast. Highs today near 70 with an east wind 5 to 10 miles per hour. Partly cloudy later tonight, low in the low 50s. Friday, mostly sunny with a high in the upper 60s. Friday night, partly cloudy, lows in the upper 40s. Mostly sunny both Saturday and Sunday. Highs will be in the upper 60s. Monday, sunny with a high near 70.
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saw the old man's face. Front page obituary, he was a millionaire. He left his fortune to some guy he barely knew. His kids were mad as hell, but me, I'm doing well. And I drop by today to just say thanks and pray. And I left a six-pack

0: for Northwest Indiana, the return of sunshine today. We'll see lows in the mid-50s this morning. Mostly sunny skies today. Highs around 70. East wind 5 to 10 miles per hour. A little cooler later tonight. Lows dropping into the lower 50s. Mostly sunny for Friday. Highs in the upper 60s. Even cooler Friday night with lows in the upper 40s. The weekend looking dry Saturday and Sunday. Mostly sunny skies. Highs in the upper 60s. A little warmer as we head into next week with highs getting back into the 70s. That's your forecast.
1: 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It brings the heat.
2: Temperatures are going to surge, and as a result, it's going to get hot around here.
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A little fun, a little music, a little whiskey, a little beer. We're gonna shake out those long week blues. Ladies, break out your dancing shoes.

Dirk Bentley on the Country Station, Indiana 105. Good morning, I'm Katie, and you are almost to the weekend. Can you taste it? We're glass half full people over here, so we're going to call it a Friday Eve, not that Thursday nonsense. So we're going to get you into the weekend spirits a little early in 6 minutes on Indiana 105.

Another Friday Eve in the region. It is the Country Station, Indiana 105. We are getting you ready for the weekend a little early, just like we always do.

0: The question of the day is going to be up on Facebook in about an hour at Indiana 105. You're going to take a trip into the viral spiral, see what is trending around 7:30. We got your chance to win tickets to go see Kenny Chesney at Soldier Field around 7 o'clock. And the only thing standing between you and that dream job could be your coffee cup. More on that next. 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It's not too late. 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And their way today, sponsor a child with compassion. 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
1: Dealing with delays in the work zone eastbound 8094 through the Lake Station corridor. We got a crash also that's blocking the left lane there just between Central and Ripley Street right now. So those delays eastbound start bunching up I-65 on over till just past Central Avenue. Westbound's fine through there right now. Inbound forward to the Rhine looks pretty good early on a Thursday morning. 219-405-7743, our hotline. Scott Rosenberg, Region News Team Traffic.
2: For Northwest Indiana, a slight chance of drizzle early this morning. Temperatures in the upper 50s. Today, mostly cloudy skies with highs around 70. East winds 5 to 10 miles per hour. Tonight, mostly cloudy, lows in the mid-50s. Friday, mostly cloudy, highs in the upper 60s. Friday night, partly cloudy skies with lows around 50. Saturday, partly cloudy, highs around the upper 60s. That's your region forecast.
0: 516, good morning. Taking a look around Northwest Indiana, Valparaiso at 55, St. John 57, and Gary at 56. This year.
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Chris Young on the country station, Indiana 105. It's Katie, and you know, a friend of mine used to say that a yawn was a silent scream for coffee. And sometimes you just need that boost to accomplish your goals for the day. But if you're going to a job interview, hiring managers say that it's in your best interest to leave the coffee at home. And you'll hear why. It's a grave error in 6 minutes, Indiana 105. Days

0: Going in for a job interview can be overwhelming, so it's only natural to prepare. Maybe you lay out your outfit the night before and you run through a few of the practice questions the following morning. But whatever you do, don't bring your iced coffee with you. Hey, it's Katie Day, and some hiring managers have spoken out about one of their biggest pet peeves when it comes to a job interview, and that is when an applicant shows up for an interview and they have an iced coffee in hand.
1: As a recruiter with 16 years of experience that deals with mostly Fortune 500, super buttoned up corporations, it looks a little too casual to me.
0: I know you usually grab coffee with a friend, and so you might seem more relaxed or casual, like she said, but isn't that kind of a good thing? I mean, if you're relaxed in a job interview, I would think that makes you more authentic. I can't remember if I've ever shown up to a job interview with an iced coffee in hand. I imagine it would be noisy with the ice, and it might be a little awkward to sip the drink as you're answering the interview questions. But I bet some of these hiring managers would feel differently if you came with two iced coffees.
2: In Michigan City, the Franklin at 11th Street station was named the Large Population Project of the Year by the Mid-America Economic Development Council. The annual award highlights a collaborative project having significant and measurable impact on a city, county, or region. The $101 million mixed-use high-rise apartment community is adjacent to the South Shore station and part of Michigan City's transit-oriented development project. Economic Development Corporation, Michigan City Executive Director Clarence Hull said in a release, tours will be scheduled to offer a first-hand look at the development, and the first residents are moving in this fall. In Hammond, Mayor Thomas McDermott Jr. and the City of Hammond Mayor's Office of Economic Development invite the community to the 24th Annual Job Fair, Thursday, September 24th, 11 a.m. to

We still have 3 months to go till the end of the year, yet we're already making decisions about 2027. And this one has been decided for us thanks to a global company that makes and sells paint. More on that in 7 minutes on Indiana 105.

0: We have a word of the year, a times person of the year, and apparently a color of the year. It's Katie on Indiana 105, and Sherwin-Williams has already decided on the color for 2027, and it is celery. Yep, kind of like the vegetable. Think of celery as a soft, light green with warm yellow undertones. Sherwin-Williams says this color gives off a feeling of clarity and comfort, with the goal of bringing outside colors in. I'm just glad they chose celery instead of lettuce. That likely sent a message of your inside colors being brought out. And after the cyclospora incident this summer, they should just let us move on. This traffic report is sponsored by Popeyes. The Popeyes Big Box is just $6. 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
1: Couple trouble spots in work zones right now. First of all, we still have these delays on the eastbound side of 8094 through the Lake Station corridor, I-65 to just past Central Avenue. Additionally, a crash flagged by NDOT says the left lane, available left lane, is blocked there just after Central Avenue. So those things are stacking up tight right now between I-65 and, like I said, a point just beyond Central Avenue. And starting to slow down, funneling into that work zone northbound on I-65, now approaching US 30 as well. You're going to be on the brakes just after 93rd. Until you get just past 73rd right now, northbound on I-65. 219-405-7743, our hotline, Scott Rosenberg, Region News Team Traffic.
2: For Northwest Indiana, a slight chance of drizzle early this morning. Temperatures in the up.

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2: Indiana 105.

concerts are getting announced earlier and earlier to the point that we're forced to wait in anticipation for that much longer. And we just found out that Kenny Chesney is bringing his tour to Soldier Field next summer. But he's bringing some friends with him, including Graylin James, who met him as a fan at a concert back when Graylin was just 7 years old. Now he's opening for Kenny Chesney. Then you also got Sheryl Crow. And direct opening act is his buddy Eric Church. Here he is now on Indiana 105.

That's Casey Musgraves taking us back to 2013 on Indiana 105. You're going to see Casey Musgraves at the MTV Video Music Awards this Sunday. It's going to be her first VMA performance in 5 years, but she's also up for a nomination for Best Country. The tribute is in honor of Dolly Parton after she passed away at the age of 80. Snoop Dogg's going to host the VMAs, and you can watch that performance in honor of Dolly Parton on Sunday on CBS, MTV, and Paramount+. If I'm talking

0: Tracy Byrd on the Country Station. It's Indiana 105. Good morning. I'm Katie Day, and on the roads this morning, we have a look at your traffic update coming your way in just a few minutes. It is a Friday Eve, and there are some celebrities who are kicking off the weekend vibes early because today's their birthday. And happy birthday wishes go out to Joe Locke, who is 23 today. He is an actor known primarily for his role as Charlie Spring in the Netflix series Heartstopper.
1: Don't look at me. I'm not giving you more just so you can lose again.
0: And if you're big into Marvel, you might remember him in the TV series Agatha All Along.
2: The Witch's Road. I want you to take me there.
0: Happy 23rd birthday to Joe Locke. Also celebrating a birthday today is Ben Platt, who is 33 today. He is a stage actor who had his breakout film role as Benji in the film Pitch Perfect.
3: Look, just so you know, I'm not a total nerd. I also happen to be super into close-up magic.
0: Ben Platt also won a Tony Award for Best Actor in a Musical, and that was Dear Evan Hansen.
4: Why would you write that? If you can't take this seriously,
5: calm yourself.
0: Happy 33rd birthday to Ben Platt. And Jackie Sandler is 52 today. She is an actress who is married to Adam Sandler, yes, but you might remember some of Jackie's on-screen roles. She played Martha in Hotel Transylvania.
6: Go hide. I'll take care of you.
0: She also starred in 50 First Dates, and you might remember her as the original fiance in the movie Just Go With It.
7: Danny is so sweet and considerate, and he's going to be a cardiologist, so I'm marrying him.
0: Happy 52nd birthday to Jackie Sandler. Now, if you or somebody knows celebrating a birthday, you can always celebrate with us on The Country Station, Indiana 105. Just let us know your birthday's coming up on Facebook at Indiana 105, and when it's your birthday, we shout you out just like we do every day a few minutes after 8:30. 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
8: Slowing down a couple of our work zones on expressways right now. Eastbound 8094 from I-65 to just past Central Avenue. Westbound's fine through there, but eastbound's all jammed up. We got an additional available left lane closure with a crash there just past Central Avenue. And then slowing down, heading into the work zone, northbound I-65 at US 30 on up to about 73rd right now. 219-405-7743, our hotline. Scott Rosenberg, Region News Team Traffic.
9: For Northwest Indiana, highs in the lower 70s this afternoon, east wind 5 to 10 miles per hour. Tonight, mostly cloudy skies with lows around the mid-50s. Friday, mostly cloudy with a high near 67. Partly cloudy Friday night, low around 50. Saturday, sunny with highs in the upper 60s. Saturday night, partly cloudy skies with a low near 50. For Sunday, mostly sunny with highs around 70. That's your region forecast.
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I'm Katie, and our question of the day up on Facebook. 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

0: Apart from phone, wallet, and house keys, which you might remember as a Lainey Wilson song, what is your one essential item that you have to carry? And we got tons of answers coming in already, starting with Annie in Chesterton, who said lip balm. I'm going to go with lipstick, too. Lipstick and chapstick kind of are my combo. Apart from your phone and wallet and your keys, what's your one essential item you have to carry? Mike in Devont says a lighter. It's always good to have. You never know if you need to start a fire. Seth in East Chicago said a pocket knife. That could come in handy. And Casey in Valparaiso, this is a must-have, the inhaler. Yeah, don't blame me for that one. Apart from your phone, your wallet, and your house keys, what is your one essential item to carry? Let us know on Facebook at Indiana 105.
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0: Port Community School Corporation's Director of Food Service and the Northwest Indiana Food Council, fourth graders race the clock while removing the husks from fresh corn. The husks are donated to local horses, and the corn is prepared for school lunches, so school officials say no part of the harvest goes to waste. A news release also said students see the corn on their trays within days. The school district says the event, now in its second year, reflects its ongoing commitment to farm-to-school programming, connecting students with local food sources while promoting healthy eating habits and environmental stewardship. In Indianapolis, Purdue University says it celebrated a milestone last week with a topping out ceremony as the final steel beam was lifted into place on its new Academic Success Building. Purdue says the 15-story structure that expands its presence in downtown Indianapolis is now more than 60% complete. It will include a dining hall, classrooms, labs, and student housing, and is scheduled to be ready by fall 2027. The cost of a Disney Plus subscription is going up. Monica Nelson has more.
1: 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Meanwhile, the ad-supported tier going up to $12.49 a month, that's a 50-cent increase. This marks the fourth price hike in 4 years for Disney+. Existing subscribers will see the increase on their next monthly bill. I'm Monica Nelson.
0: 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I'm Laura Voluschko.
2: Still dealing with slowdowns northbound 65 heading into the work zone there, about 101st on up to US 30, and still a little sluggish till you get beyond 73rd and things open up again. Still have traffic on the brakes eastbound 80-94 heading into that Lake Station corridor. We got in the work zone a crash in the left lane. This just past Central Avenue, so these delays from around Broadway on over to just past Central heading east on 80-94 into the Lake Station area. Westbound side there is looking pretty typical. Inbound forward to the Rand looks pretty typical too. South Shore Trains reporting on time. Scott Rosenberg, Region News Team Traffic.
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0: For Northwest Indiana, highs in the lower 70s this afternoon, east wind 5 to 10 miles per hour. Tonight, mostly cloudy skies with lows around the mid-50s. Friday, mostly cloudy with a high near 67. Partly cloudy Friday night, low around 50. Saturday, sunny with highs in the upper 60s. Saturday night, partly cloudy skies with a low near 50. For Sunday, mostly sunny with highs around 70. That's your region forecast.
4: 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Taking a look around the region, Valparaiso 54, Dyer 56, Michigan City 53.
2: The Cubs got taken down by the Marlins 3-2 at Wrigley Field. Ryan Rolison surrendered a late run for the Cubs, who still hold a National League wildcard spot, though San Diego's now taken over the top wildcard spot by a full game. The Cubs try to avoid the three-game sweep this afternoon, 1:20. The Royals edge the White Sox 5-4 from Kansas City. The Sox still one game behind Cleveland for the top spot in the AL Central. They still hold the final wild card spot in the AL. The series wraps up this afternoon, 1:10. Bears head coach Ben Johnson facing uncertainty at his team's most important position. Johnson said yesterday he doesn't know yet who will be his starting quarterback on Monday night against Philly. Starter Caleb Williams is week to week with a hamstring injury. Backup Tyson Bagent is in concussion protocol. Third stringer Case Keenum took first team reps at practice yesterday. The Fever close out the regular season tonight. Indiana visiting the Minnesota Lynx. The Sky visit the Mystics in Washington. NHL preseason, the Blackhawks face off against the Blues from St. Louis tonight. And the Windy City welcomes 24 of the top golfers with the 16th President's Cup teeing off at Medina Country Club. I'm Scott Rosenberg. That's sports.

planning your next vacation, not a bad idea to do that in the colder months, but just know there's something you might want to do before you leave home, or you could spend your trip worrying about it. 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

0: Before you leave for your vacation, take out your phone and snap some pictures of your house. Get a close-up of the knobs on the stove, the oven, whatever else you need to give you that peace of mind that everything is off, closed, or locked. Because if you don't, a banner at the airport could trigger your anxiety. Hey, it's Katie Day, and a woman by the name of Molly was traveling through the South Bend International Airport recently when she saw one of those signs, you know, the banners that you kind of walk under with the moving walkway. This banner from the Notre Dame Federal Credit Union said, "Did you leave your oven on?" Oh, I'd be calling my best friend and trying to see if she could break into my house and check, because I'd be so paranoid after that. But I guess you can't be anxious about your upcoming flight if you're busy being anxious about your oven.
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2: Still dealing with slowdowns northbound 65 heading into the work zone there, about 101st on up to US 30, and still a little sluggish till you get beyond 73rd and things open up again. Still have traffic on the brakes eastbound 80-94 heading into that Lake Station corridor. We got in the work zone a crash in the left lane. This just past Central Avenue. So these delays from around Broadway on over to just past Central heading east on 80-94 into the Lake Station area. Westbound side there is looking pretty typical. Inbound forward to the Rand looks pretty typical too. South Shore Trains reporting on time. Scott Rosenberg, Region News Team Traffic.
3: For Northwest Indiana, highs in the lower 70s this afternoon, east wind 5 to 10 miles per hour. Tonight, mostly cloudy skies with lows around the mid-50s. Friday, mostly cloudy with a high near 67. Partly cloudy Friday night, low around 50. Saturday, sunny with highs in the upper 60s. Saturday night, partly cloudy skies with a low near 50. For Sunday, mostly sunny with highs around 70. That's your region forecast.
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Luke Combs on the country station Indiana 105 with his song Rethink Some Things. It's Katie, and I don't want you rethinking your actions later this morning because you missed out on the Kenny Chesney riddle. We have tickets to give you for Kenny Chesney at Soldier Field next summer. He's going to be there on Saturday, June 26th. And all this week, I've been asking you, Kenny, you guess it. Kenny Chesney riddles. It's all having to do with his song discography. Okay, so if you know his songs, you should be able to play along and hopefully snag these tickets. We're going to see who can get this one just after 7 o'clock on Indiana 105. It was the 14th.

Dierks Bentley with Gold on the Country Station, Indiana 105. I'm Katie, and concert tickets are gold these days because you get a gift and an experience, and we want to do that for you by giving you some tickets to go see Kenny Chesney at Soldier Field next summer.

great hits from Kenny Chesney over the years. Now I have just one question for you. Kenny, you guess it. 219-531-0105. You call in, be the first one to crack this riddle, and you're on your way to the show. Here's the riddle, okay? Kenny Chesney is a very supportive friend. His buddy got into a staring competition, and Chesney was on the sidelines chanting these words of encouragement. If you think you know what those are, call 219-

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0: Various expressway delays causing us issues on this Thursday morning commute across Northwest Indiana. First, right lane block with a stall near Broadway. That's got things backed up from about just after a bird to just past Broadway. You start moving again, headed toward I-65, then suddenly once you get past that I-65 split, you're hard on the brakes again. Heading into that work zone in Lake Station, we've got the left lane closed with a crash they've been trying to clear up just past Central Avenue. Also, northbound I-65, those delays lengthening, starting around 109th, headed toward US 30, heading into the work zone and the new lane configurations there. Once you get past 73rd, things start to move. Northbound on I-65 once again. Westbound Borman looks okay through the Lake Station, Gary, and Hammond corridors. Southbound 65 looks fine from I-65, clear down to Lafayette. Inbound Ford to the Rhine looks okay. Scott Rosenberg, Region News Team Traffic.
1: For Northwest Indiana, highs around 70 this

0: afternoon. Winds out of the east, 5 to 10 miles per hour. Tonight, mostly cloudy skies with lows around the lower 50s. East winds around 5 miles per hour. Mostly cloudy skies again for Friday with highs around the upper 60s. Friday night, a few clouds, lows in the upper 40s. Saturday, mostly sunny in the morning, then becoming partly cloudy, highs in the upper 60s, with lows around 50 for Saturday night. That's your region forecast.
1: You're waking up with the Country Station from Chicago to South Bend. It's Indiana 105. I'm Katie Day, and we want to send you to see Kenny Chesney next summer. America.

0: coming to Soldier Field along with Eric Church and Sheryl Crow on Saturday, June 26th. And the tickets are yours if you can crack the riddle. Hey, who's this?
1: Oh, hi. This is Dorothy.
0: Dorothy, where are you calling from today?
1: Crown Point.
0: Okay, awesome. We want to send you to Kenny Chesney, but I gotta ask, Kenny, you guess it, the riddle we got going.
1: Oh my God, I am like shaking so hard.
0: Dorothy, I believe in you. This is the riddle, okay? Kenny Chesney is a very supportive friend. His buddy got into a staring competition and Chesney was on the sidelines chanting these words of encouragement. I'm gonna give you one more clue. It's the title of his songs, and here's the song. It's just the instrumental of it. This is all you get.
1: I'm shaking so bad. His buddy was chanting.
0: Kenny Chesney, a very supportive friend. His buddy got into a staring competition, and Kenny Chesney was on the sidelines chanting these words of encouragement.
1: His buddy got into a staring?
0: Competition, yeah.
1: Okay, let me think for a minute.
0: Okay.
1: Give me 1 second.
0: Give one more second, Dorothy.
1: Oh, my God, I'm shaking.
0: Dorothy,
1: give me a second chance if I don't give it.
0: Okay, let's hear it. No, Dorothy.
1: Give me another chance. Oh, please, I've been trying every minute of the day.
0: I'm sorry, Dorothy. We have to go to the next call. If you think you know the answer to this riddle, call me right now, 219-531-0105.
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Diamond Rio on the country station, Indiana 105. I'm Katie, and I've really been trying to give away these tickets here. Kenny Chesney is coming to Soldier Field June 26th, and it could be you going to the show.

0: coming to Soldier Field along with Eric Church and Sheryl Crow on Saturday, June 26th. And the tickets are yours if you can crack the riddle. Good morning, Indiana 105. Who's this?
1: Melissa Bell.
0: Melissa, you got through.
1: Yes, I was calling for the song.
0: Yes, Melissa, Kenny, you guess it. The riddle is Kenny Chesney is a very supportive friend. His buddy got into a staring competition, and Chesney was on the sidelines chanting these words of encouragement.
1: Don't blink.
0: Don't blink. Don't blink. Yes, Melissa. You're going to see Kenny Chesney at Soldier Field next summer.
1: Yay!
0: Yay! You've been trying all week, it seems.
1: I know. I've been calling, and I keep missing it.
0: Well, unfortunately for Dorothy, she missed it, but you got it.
1: I know. I heard her. I'm like, come on, and don't blink.
0: Well, it paid off for you. So you are going to Soldier Field. Do you know who you're going to take with you? I mean, you got time. It's like 9 months away.
1: My husband doesn't like country, so I'm going to take my friend.
0: Oh, okay, fun. He's missing out. Come on.
1: He's missing out, but he just made me listen to Hinder last night. It was Hinder, Something Stank, and two more bands, and they were a rock band. Not my cup of tea.
0: But you sat through it because you love him. That's what you do.
1: I did love him, and I did sit through it, and it was bad.
0: Well, you know what? This will be a lot better. Kenny Chesney at Soldier Field, June 26th. Melissa, what station just hooked you up?
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1: 50% of homes have this in them. What do you think that could be? Drop your guess on Facebook at Indiana 105, and we'll see if you're right after Kenny Chesney. She was

0: Approximately 50% of homes have this in them. And every day around this time, we go to Facebook to check for your guesses.
1: It's a stat attack. I can't believe it.
0: Hey, it's Katie Day, and nearly half of homes have this in them. John in Cedar Lake guessed security cameras. Richard in Roselawn said a house phone. And Mary in Hobart said the Roomba. Who doesn't love the Roomba? These are all great guesses, but it's not the Roomba or the houseplant or security cameras. About half of homes have a houseplant in them. So I guess it makes sense how it got the name. You know, I always thought that it made the house look pretty, but I had a pet plant once, and I think I overhydrated it. So maybe that's why half of homes remain plantless. That's a stat attack.
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4: Eastbound 80-94. Things start to get sluggish right as you're approaching Grant Street. We had a earlier stall in the right lane. I think maybe that's been taken care of, but you're just going to meld into delays because of a crash scene in the work zone. Eastbound 80-94 just past Central Avenue. That's where the left lane is blocked there. So it goes from slow down to stop and go once you get to about just past Broadway, heading east into that Lake Station area. Speaking of Lake Station, things stacking up heading into work areas northbound on Route 6. That would be Ripley Street as you're approaching Central Avenue in Lake Station. Sluggishness, stop and go, slow and go, heading into the work zone northbound 65, approaching US 30 right now as well. Volume at its peak, so we're slowing down light to light US 30 through those busy Hobart, Merrillville, Sherrillville, Dyer corridors right now. Route 41 as well in Lake County. Things slowing down northbound on Klein Avenue as you're approaching the Indiana Toll Road as well right now. 219-405-7743, our hotline. Scott Rosenberg, Region News Team Traffic.
5: For Northwest Indiana, highs in the lower 70s this afternoon. East wind 5 to 10 miles per hour. Tonight, mostly cloudy skies with lows around the mid-50s. Friday, mostly cloudy with a high near 67. Partly cloudy.

Taylor Lautner, who you might know from acting as Shark Boy and Shark Boy and Lava Girl, or with his time in the Twilight series, he and his wife, also named Taylor Lautner, they welcomed their first child, a baby girl that they named. Everyone thought it was going to be Taylor, and she is kind of. Taylor Lautner and Taylor Lautner decided to name their baby girl Lennon Taylor Lautner. So they settled on making Taylor the middle name. They had a real opportunity there to be, they could pull a whole George Foreman and just name them all Taylor, Taylor, Taylor, but probably for the best interest of the kids that they didn't.

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0: so.
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3: Things jamming up, heading toward the Lake Station area on the eastbound side of I-80 94. Delays start around Grant Street, and it's stop and go, slow and go from there till you get past Central Avenue, where we've got a crash in the left lane there. So those are delays headed eastbound. Westbound's fine through there. Northbound 65 slows down, heading into the work zone near US 30. Also jamming up in the Schererville area, westbound US 30, the signal approaching Klein Avenue, and also near Joliet Road, right before you get to the Route 41 crossroads there in Schererville. Something you'd like to tell us, give us a call, 219-405-7743. Our hotline, Scott Rosenberg, Region News Team Traffic.
4: For Northwest Indiana, highs around 70 this afternoon. Winds out of the east 5 to 10 miles per hour. Tonight, mostly cloudy skies with lows around the lower 50s. East winds around 5 miles per hour. Mostly cloudy skies again for Friday with highs around the upper 60s. Friday night, a few clouds, lows in the upper 40s. Saturday, mostly sunny in the morning, then becoming partly cloudy, highs in the upper 60s with lows around 50 for Saturday night. That's your region forecast.
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On your way out the door this morning, you probably recited your mental checklist. Phone, keys, wallet. Got them? Okay, good. But there's a few other essential items that we have to carry on us at all times, and we want to hear from you. On Facebook at Indiana 105, that is today's question of the day. Apart from your phone, your wallet, and your house keys, what's your one essential item to carry? Oh,

0: That song always puts you in a good mood. Alan Jackson on The Country Station, Indiana 105. I'm Katie Day. And you know that song from Lainey Wilson and John Mayer? I'd say those are the top three things that we mentally check ourselves for when we're leaving the house. But that doesn't mean that they're the only essential thing that you need throughout the day. Today's question of the day is up on Facebook. Apart from phone, wallet, and house keys, what one essential item do you carry? We got tons of answers coming in, starting with Tiffany in Michigan City, who said her water cup. Now, Molly in Crown Point said a water bottle as well. You gotta stay hydrated. Courtney in Portage said chapstick. She has a chapstick in every room of the house. Don't even get me started on the chapstick, okay, Courtney? Chapsticking is a sport around here. And we got Amy in Valparaiso who said she always has deodorant with her because you never know if you need it. Hey, not a bad thing to have with you at all times. Apart from your phone, wallet, and house keys, what is your one essential item that you carry? Let us know on Facebook at Indiana 105.
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Coming up on a big day here, tomorrow is September 25th, which is going to be recognized as Dolly Parton Day. Certain places in the U.S. have already done so. City of Nashville has declared it Dolly Parton Day. Also, in California, they're observing it as 9-to-5 Day. And this is pretty cool. I was at Spanga last night, and Spanga is doing a Dolly Parton Day where they are trying to raise money to help her Imagination Library. And they want you to wear pink if you're going to Spanga classes on Friday. So make sure you're not the only one not wearing pink.

0: Luke Combs on the Country Station from Chicago to South Bend. It's Indiana 105. I'm Katie, and it is 8:43, so you know what time it is. 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For all your printing needs, from banners, yard signs, engineer prints, invites, and much more, you can check out the in-shop gift shop at Datagraphic in Chesterton. Happy birthday to several people in the region today. Julie Novak is celebrating a birthday. Happy birthday to Sarah Lewis in Hebron. Love, Mom, Lindsay, and Elijah. Happy birthday as well to Penny Payne. Enjoy your birthday. Happy birthday to Judy Steele in Chesterton, who's celebrating her birthday and anniversary as a boss lady. Happy birthday to Darlene's mom, Gloria Seegers in Crown Point. And happy birthday to Connie Moncada in Wanata. Now, if you or somebody you know celebrating a birthday, you can always celebrate with us by finding us on Facebook. Here's how.
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2: Jam-ups both directions now along the Borman Expressway and the Gary and Lake Station corridors. Eastbound delays start right before Grant Street and continue until you get past Central Avenue. Westbound jam-ups start around Central Avenue.

Taylor Swift made a brief appearance in a parody sketch at the Emmys. She was part of this Law & Order SVU sketch, and it was pretty cool. Her cat, Olivia Benson, made an appearance, who's named after Olivia Benson in the show. And Swifties got a hold of it, and they thought, wow, there's got to be something here. There's a hidden message, an Easter egg. And they were right. Taylor Swift has new music on the way, starting with Patient Zero. It's her first official single release since her wedding to Travis Kelce in July. So is it about him? Who is it about? We don't know. But we do know that one of the new tracks she's going to be releasing is called Cleveland, which is a nod to Travis Kelce's hometown.

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0: Jam-ups both directions now along the Borman Expressway and the Gary and Lake Station corridors. Eastbound delays start right before Grant Street and continue until you get past Central Avenue. Westbound jam-ups start around Central Avenue until you get past Grant Street. So both directions in that same area. Also jamming up northbound on I-65 and that ramp connecting to westbound 8094 right now. 219-405-7743, our hotline. Scott Rosenberg, Region News Team Traffic.
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2: For Northwest Indiana, highs in the lower 70s this afternoon. East wind 5 to 10 miles per hour. Tonight, mostly cloudy skies with lows around the mid-50s. Friday, mostly cloudy with a high near 67. Partly cloudy Friday night, low around 50. Saturday, sunny with highs in the upper 60s. Saturday night, partly cloudy skies with a low near 50. For Sunday, mostly sunny with highs around 70. That's your region forecast.
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0: What you gonna do? What you gonna do?
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2: Season 30 of The Voice premiered earlier this week, and this is a name that you're gonna want to remember. Joe Henley performed a audition for The Voice. He got 2 chair turns. He might just win the show, though. This was his audition with Travis Tritt.
3: Life is

0: anymore. So good. Guy's only 19 years old. He's from Alabama, so is Riley Green, and Riley Green's in his first season of The Voice, so he actually got up there to convince him and performed a duet with him on the spot.
1: If I had it my way, I'd be watching your eyes turn from brown to bright now.
0: I mean, when you got vocals like that, you're convincing. So obviously Joe Henley chose Riley Green's team, and he might just end up winning this season. Here's Riley now on Indiana 105.

Georgia. Keen Brown on the country station from Chicago to South Bend, Indiana 105 for a Friday Eve. I'm Katie. And Thursday sounds that much better when you call it a Friday Eve. That's exactly why we celebrate with this little song.

0: see the question of the day up on Facebook at Indiana 105. 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One driver believes there is no price too high for pettiness.
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Money is hard to come by these days, but when it comes to sports, apparently you can't put a price on fueling your hatred. 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

0: You already have to pay the standard vehicle registration fees, but if you want a specific vanity plate, it's going to cost you even more. But when you're a diehard sports fan, it might just be worth it. Hey, it's Kitty Day, and we are used to the rivalry between Cubs fans and Sox fans, but this seems like deeply misplaced anger. I say that as a lifelong Cubs fan. Go Cubs, go! But someone snapped a picture of a Colorado Jeep who was spotted on the road. They had their spare tire encased in a St. Louis Cardinals cover, and their license plate really caught our attention. It said, "Boo Cubs." Now, I know that the Cubs and the Cardinals are division rivals, but that's a lot of money to dedicate to something that you hate. Think about it. $60 for the vanity plate, plus $25 each year, paid to the state of Colorado just to hate on the Chicago Cubs. In this economy, I'm just impressed there was extra money for them to spare.
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Chase Matthew on Indiana 105. With football season underway, some fans of the sport have looked ahead to see what day the Super Bowl will be on this year. And spoiler alert, it lands on Valentine's Day. So you may want to talk about that what-if scenario sooner rather than later, because it is the biggest game of the year. But how did it get its name? It's got an unexpected origin. You're going to hear more about that in 6 minutes with the Daily Fact, Indiana 105. I ain't heard you.

This football season marks the 61st Super Bowl, a name that I think every person in America knows, even non-football fans. But what inspired the NFL execs to call it a Super Bowl in the first place? Hey, it's Katie Day, and this is your favorite part of the day. It is time for the Daily Fact. What is the Daily Fact, you might ask? It's just a fun bit of knowledge you could pass along to your friends and coworkers to make conversation. And when you are watching the Bears-Eagles game on Monday night, you can shock your friends with this one. Here it is, the Daily Fact. Did you know that back in 1966, there was a meeting regarding the merger between the AFL and the NFL and what the championship game would be called? And Lamar Hunt, the owner of the Kansas City Chiefs at the time, blurted out a suggestion. Super Bowl! The name

0: popped into his head because his kids at the time loved to play with this popular Whammo Super Ball. So Hunt combined that with the college football bowl games that he loved, and he pitched it as Super Bowl. Now, initially, the NFL commissioner, Pete Rozelle, refused the name because he thought Super sounded too informal. So the first two championship games were officially called the AFL-NFL World Championship Game until the NFL officially adopted the moniker, starting with Super Bowl III back in 1969. That's your Daily Fact.
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Many people had questions when they saw Ella Langley and Tucker Wetmore together in the British Virgin Islands late last year. And now we finally figured out why. People magazine have confirmed, according to multiple sources, that they're an item. They've been together all this time, and we just didn't know about it. So, happy for them. Ella Langley is thriving. She has broken the record now for most weeks on top of the Billboard Hot 100 with 23 weeks, choosing Texas. And this song's climbing the charts, too. Love and Life Again, Indiana 105.

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1: Some reporters from outlets banned from the White House are still being denied access this morning, despite a judge's order to reinstate access. Overnight, a judge ruled in favor of CNN, MS Now, and Politico. Last week, Trump restricted the outlets' access to the White House after accusing them of negative coverage. They sued. The White House television press pool stopped covering Trump's events, and an emergency hearing was held Wednesday. In his ruling, U.S. District Judge Tim Kelly ordered the administration to temporarily lift the ban. President Trump is planning an elaborate ceremony when Chinese President Xi Jinping arrives at the White House soon. Xi will be the guest at a state dinner that will also be attended by U.S. tech executives. Punk rock legend Dead Kennedys founding member East Bay Ray is dealing with Parkinson's disease. In a statement on Instagram, the band announced that the 67-year-old guitarist plans to continue performing for as long as he can. I'm Michael Kastner.
2: Indiana Governor Mike Braun Wednesday gave an update on the largest state-led debris removal operation in recent history following the August 2026 severe weather and flooding that impacted communities across Indiana. Braun said Indiana faced an unprecedented disaster and it demanded a quick and innovative response.
3: A total of 33

Dan and Shay, it's Indiana 105. A happy Thursday. Feels like a Tuesday to me. Had to check that calendar. Definitely Thursday. Feels good, though, knowing that the weekend's not that far away. It'd be a really nice fall day today with temperatures up around 70 and the sun making a return from its vacation today.

0: 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Hope you're having a fantastic Thursday. One more day to the weekend. Thanks so much for hanging out today. It's Alicia with you till 3. Make sure you're listening in later on this afternoon again with the Mullet Man. He's got a chance for you to score those Kenny Chesney tickets next summer. We're already making plans for you for next June. Kenny coming to Soldier Field on Saturday, June 26th, his original Vibe Room tour with Eric Church, Sheryl Crow, and Graylin James. And apparently, Kenny Chesney's mom used to cut Graylin James's hair when he was a kid. What a full circle moment there for him to now be opening for Kenny Chesney on his tour. Make sure you're listening in with the Mullet Man later this afternoon, and then again twice tomorrow with Katie in the morning and the Mullet Man again in the afternoon. Down to the final three chances to win those tickets. They go on sale at Kenny Chesney's website on Friday morning at 10 a.m. But you could win them before they go on sale later on this afternoon.
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Birthday shout-out post up on our Facebook for tomorrow and Saturday. 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Here's Zach Top on Indiana 105. Playing.

We're back with Terry Clark, Indiana 105. It's Alicia with you through your midday. Thank you so much for hanging out today. Missed this last week when I was gone. I always look forward to seeing the nominees, the finalists for the National Toy Hall of Fame every year. You can't vote anymore. The voting ended yesterday. But here are the finalists, the 12 finalists for the National Toy Hall of Fame, if you missed it like me. Bingo. Bop It. Remember that from the 90s? Oh, so annoying. My friend had one of those. Definitely don't have the hand-eye.

coordination for that. Care Bears, Mahjong, Monster High Dolls. I'm surprised because they're fairly new, I feel like. Mousetrap, classic board game, debuted in 1963. Pokemon trading cards, Polly Pockets, had some of those. The Slide, classic playground fun. The board game Sorry, we play that a lot still. Tickle Me Elmo, and this is one of our favorites, Yahtzee. I don't know. That is a fantastic list. I don't know which ones they're going to pick. I think they usually do about three that go in every year, but what a great list there. I guess if I were picking three, I'd go with Mousetrap, Polly Pockets, and Yahtzee. What about you? Blue Terror

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0: 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Someone gives you $1 million, but you have to watch the same TV show every day for a year. What show are you watching? That one you might not get sick of. I think I'm going to go with The Price is Right because I watch it every day. Well, every weekday anyway. I think I could add a couple more days to it. I don't think I could get tired of it. Someone gives you $1 million, but you have to watch the same television show every day for a year. What show are you watching? It's either Price is Right or House Hunters. One of the two. You can answer on our Facebook with our Random Thursday question. Music on the way from Parker McCollum and a throwback from Alan Jackson, Indiana 105. Thanks for hanging out.
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0: Carly Pearson, Riley Green, Indiana 105 is still looking good on the weather for Scarecrow Festival in Wanata, which kicks off tomorrow. Going to be in the upper 60s near 70. Partly sunny skies all weekend long. So far, haven't seen the sun yet today, but hopefully we'll be making a return this afternoon. Got your forecast details on the way at 11, and we'll hear from Region News Team meteorologist Matt Wintz after noon.
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Hope you're having a great Thursday so far. I'm sure you've heard the Disney Plus subscription is going up for the ad-free premium subscription, $21.49 a month, and the ad-supported tier going up to $12.49 a month, the fourth price hike in 4 years for Disney Plus.

0: There's Lauren Elena, the country station, Indiana 105. You know, it seems like Halloween should be here already with how long all the Halloween stuff has been in stores, but we are still over a month away from Halloween. DoorDash, though, releasing the list of most ordered Halloween candy. So these are the top 10 candies that trick-or-treaters apparently want. Number one, I think, will always be Reese's. Number one will never be dethroned. Two, Hershey's milk chocolate bar. Three, M&M's. Four, Snickers. Five is Nerds. Six, Skittles. Airheads, Sour Patch Kids, Haribo gummy bears, and Kit Kats rounding out the top 10. Indiana's favorite Halloween candy is, of course, Reese's. But Illinois' is Sour Patch Kids. And I don't think anybody's is candy corn. That's one of those ones that is a love or hate thing. Although I am somewhere in between with the candy corn. Not my favorite. Don't hate it. But apparently candy corn orders are up an entire 30%. So there are some lovers of candy corn out there.
1: Here's the deal. The government is...
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putting me. Those are definitely the three essentials. Lainey Wilson, John Mayer, phone, keys, wallet, Indiana 105. Katie was talking about that this morning. What other item besides those three, what other item is your one essential item that you got to have with you at all times? She said chapstick or cash. I usually definitely have a little bit of cash on me as well. But I would say mine is probably hand sanitizer. What about you? Here's Low Cash, Indiana 105.

0: 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This is a fun one over on our Facebook page today. I'm very happy that a new season of The Price is Right is back. Still catching up on all of the new episodes so far this week. Someone gives you $1 million, but you have to watch one TV show, the same one, for a year, every day. What show are you watching? I'm going with The Price is Right. Cheryl says Live PD. Victoria says Grey's Anatomy or The Pit. Crystal also going with Grey's Anatomy. There's enough episodes to last me a year without getting bored. Maybe Law and Order for the same reason. Linda says Impractical Jokers or Chicago PD. Sean going with MASH. Sharon Big Bang or Criminal Minds. Amy says Wheel of Fortune. Noelle going with anime, One Piece. Rick says Law and Order. Peggy says Ted Lasso. What about you? Someone gives you $1 million, but you gotta watch the same TV show every day for a year. What one are you picking? You can answer on our Facebook page today.
1: If opening a

0: 26.
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0: If you're a fan of Stella Lefty, she's got the number one song in country music, by the way. Gonna have a new song for you coming up with her boyfriend, Vincent Mason, on the way just before 12:30. Thanks for hanging out today. 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We've got a 50-50 Friday deal. 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

Russell Dickerson's Indiana 105. 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Last free fishing day of the year is this Saturday, September 26th. You can fish the state's public waters without a fishing license and trout salmon stamp. Last one of the year. And it looks like it'll be a good fishing day on Saturday. We've got your forecast details from Matt Wentz on the way afternoon. It's time.

0: 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This is a fun one. Someone gives you $1 million, but you have to watch the same TV show every day for a year. What show are you watching? Getting a lot of different answers. Ruth says Reacher, Sharon Bonanza, Justin Chicago Fire, Colleen says Roseanne, Pam Lost, maybe I'll finally figure out the ending. I've seen a lot of people say this one. Donna says The Pit. Karen Will and Grace. Carrie says The Nanny. Teresa Big Bang Theory. Judy Who Wants to Be a Millionaire. Patty says Andy Griffith. Cindy NCIS. Nathan also says MASH. Naomi, Friends, hands down. I'd actually embrace this. Samantha also says Friends with lots of exclamation points. What about you? If you had to watch the same TV show for a year, what show are you watching? You can answer over on our Facebook page today.
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Co Wetzel and Ella Langley, Indiana 105. She is the one that everyone wants to collab with these days. And, you know, I wouldn't be surprised if soon there is a Tucker Wetmore Ella Langley collab, because apparently they have been quietly seeing each other for quite some time. So they could be country's newest it couple. Ella Langley and Tucker Wetmore. What do you think about that? You're new and new today from a country couple, Stella Lefty and Vincent Mason, right after Jake Owen. It's Indiana 105.

0: is your new at noon today. Stella Lefty featuring Vincent Mason, Something to Lose, Indiana 105. If people didn't know they were a couple before the song, definitely would know they're a couple if you watch the music video following them together. It looks like taking a little road trip. Thanks so much for hanging out today as we are into the afternoon, halfway through the workday, almost to the weekend. It's Alicia hanging with you till 3. Find us over on our Facebook page today. I was talking yesterday about how I unpacked my bag when I got home on Monday for the first time ever, getting back from vacation and actually unpacking the bag the night I got home. That is unusual for me. I am a procrastinator. So along the same lines of packing, I felt like I overpacked for this trip. But you know, you always want to make sure you've got enough. So I'd rather be an overpacker then always forget something. Usually I'm pretty good there, but I definitely overpack sometimes. So are you an overpacker or do you always forget something? You can answer over on our Facebook page today. Music on the way after Region News, Riley Green and Morgan Wallen, Indiana 105. Thanks for hanging out.
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The White Sox remaining a game back of Cleveland in the AL Central after the Sox lost 5-4 to Kansas City yesterday. Wrapping up the series this afternoon in KC, 1:10 first pitch. David Sandlin will pitch for the Sox. The good news for the Sox is that they play the Rockies, who are the worst team in baseball, at home for the last series of the season. So that bodes well for the White Sox for sure. Very sad news yesterday. I'm sure you've heard. We've been talking about it in region news a couple of times. The White Sox lost Don Cooper, who spent 33 years as a coach in the White Sox organization. He was pitching coach for 18 seasons, including when they won the World Series back in 2005. He was 70. Sad news to hear that. The Cubs pretty much playing themselves out of the first wild card position now behind San Diego as they lost again to Miami 3-2. Still just need a win to clinch a playoff spot. Wrapping up the series 1:20 this afternoon, Matthew Boyd will pitch for the Cubs. And then the series in Boston over the weekend with the nor'easter and all the rain coming, they have moved the games around, which is not really great for the Cubs. They're going to play a doubleheader tomorrow and then the last game on Saturday and not play on Sunday. So we'll see if the Cubs can win one game to clinch their spot in the playoffs. Ugh.

0: 26.
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0: 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Last one of the season, looking good with the weather. We've got your forecast details on the way at 1. 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

0: Make sure you're listening in with the Mellow Man later this afternoon. Win those Kenny Chesney tickets for next summer at Soldier Field on Saturday, June 26th. Your chance to win this afternoon with the Mellow Man. It's Indiana 105. Thanks for hanging out today, letting us be a part of your Thursday. So next week, Tuesday, is National Coffee Day, and Krispy Kreme is doing something I feel like they should have done a long time ago. They are debuting coffee-flavored donuts. It looks like the original glazed, but it's got coffee flavor in the glaze. From this Saturday, September 26th, through next week, Tuesday, which is National Coffee Day, September 29th, you can get a dozen original glazed coffee flavor donuts for just $5 when you buy any dozen at regular price. And then you can also, next week, Tuesday, get a free small or medium coffee with any purchase for National Coffee Day. That sounds so delicious. Coffee glazed donuts? Why has nobody done that before? Or if they have, where are they? Ella Langley on the way next. It's Indiana 105.
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Record-setting 23 weeks at number one on the Billboard Hot 100. Ella Langley's Choosin' Texas. It's Indiana 105. Apparently, she is dating Tucker Wetmore. For all those rumors for years that she was dating Riley Green, he's not the mustached country guy she's dating. Apparently, Tucker Wetmore, they were spotted in Nashville Tuesday night together after the 9th annual Nashville Songwriters Awards were

0: Back to the 90s with Red Akins, Indiana 105. It's Alicia with you through your midday. So are you an overpacker or do you always forget something? I definitely am an overpacker and try to cram as many things into the smallest bag as possible. So, you know, those two things don't go together. Julie says always overpack. Terry says definitely over. I can go for a weekend, but have enough to stay for at least a week. I mean, you never know. You got to overpack to a certain extent, you know? Rob says I have my personal pillows that I take with me on vacation and overnight adventures. Accidentally left my favorite goose down pillow at a hotel in Memphis. Realized it about an hour away. They claimed they didn't have it. Ugh, it's the worst. When you forget something. Dale says, definitely overpacker, without a doubt. Crystal says, yes, I overpack and always forget something. What about you? Are you an overpacker or do you always forget something? You can answer on our Facebook today.
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0: There's Dan and Shay, Indiana 105. It's Alicia with you through your midday till 3. You know, even if it may not be officially Dolly Parton Day everywhere, by law, it is Dolly Parton Day tomorrow, 9/25, September 25th. And lots of things I've been reading online going to be going on for Dolly Parton Day, including donations to help out her Imagination Library. Garth Brooks announced this a long time ago after Dolly's passing, that on September 25th, all the proceeds of his bar going to be going to Dolly's Imagination Library. There's even some things going on locally here in Northwest Indiana. In Hobart, the Dolly Day celebration tomorrow beginning at 6 p.m. at the Isaac Walton on 49th Avenue. They're also serving up one of Dolly's favorites, a mashed and baked potato bar with all the fixins, where your favorite Dolly gear and prize will be awarded to the crowd favorite. They'll have country music and line dancing. They're doing a paint, sip, and music night at Broad Street Tavern in Griffith tomorrow night. I believe you have to pre-register and purchase your tickets for that. I even saw that Highland School Corporation for the elementary schools doing Wear Your Best Dolly Inspired Clothes Day for 9 to 5. So I'm sure there's plenty of others too celebrating Dolly Parton for 9 to 5, Dolly Parton Day tomorrow.
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0: It's Indiana 105 with Lainey Wilson. Sunshine finally back, brightening up our Thursday today. We're going to be stuck in this same pattern, which I'm okay with. Upper 60s, near 70 for the rest of the week, into the weekend, and early next week. As Matt Wynn said earlier, things might change in the middle of next week. He'll be with us again tomorrow morning and every weekday morning at 7:30. Region News Break on the way at 2. Here's Dylan Scott.
1: Dear big city, I know you're busy. Don't worry about riding me back.

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0: Good vibes only, of course. It's Chris Jansen, Indiana 105. Alicia hanging with you through your midday here till 3, as always. Thanks so much for letting us be a part of your work day today. Another day, another coffee study. Drinking coffee can interfere with your sleep, even a single cup of coffee in the morning. Coffee's caffeine content can disrupt shut-eye quality no matter when you drink it. Researchers found that coffee reduces slow brain wave activity and makes your brain more alert, regardless of if you drink it in the morning or closer to bed. So it's important to take a good look at your energy levels and see how it affects you. They didn't offer an opinion on whether you should stop drinking coffee, but say its effects vary from person to person. So did we even learn anything from that one? Probably not. Music on the way from Zach Top and the latest from Cody Johnson as we get you through this Thursday. It's Indiana 105.
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0: There's Zach Tuff, Indiana 105. Listening with the Mullet Man this afternoon. He's got another four passes up for grabs for all the fall fun at Henning's Farm and Greenhouse in DeMont with their pumpkins, corn maze, corn pit, bounce houses, and more fun for the family. 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The Mullet Man will have your four passes up for grabs this afternoon.
1: He's a ranch hand in a pinch, man. Hotter than the red on the cattle brand. Cause she's a gold digger with a quick trigger. A cast iron skillet swinging lid flipper. Now he's a double wide on the county line.

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He took his lucky fence pliers and a mag light. He cut the fence out. He snuck on in. One whistle in the wind and that buckskin. He came running right up. He had the saddle all ready, so he saddled up. 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

0: feels like we haven't heard from Brett Eldridge in a long time. He's going to be going out on the 10-year anniversary of his Glow Tour, though, this winter. And he'll be playing a couple shows in Chicago at the Chicago Theater on December 10th and 11th. I know. Why do we got to talk about Christmas already? That's it. It's Indiana 105. We won't talk about it anymore. Thanks so much for hanging out today. Let us be a part of your Thursday on our Facebook today, asking you if you're an overpacker or if you always forget something when you're packing. And Mary says overpacker, but still seem to forget something. Kristen, both. Caitlin says both, somehow. Chelsea says overpacker. At least I'm prepared. Someone usually needs something I've brought along. Right? You gotta be overprepared sometimes. Diane says overpacker, but still forget some things. Most people with me, we're overpackers. But I feel like that's better than always forgetting something, you know? You can answer over on our Facebook page today. Looking good with the forecast. We've got those details on the way with Region News. Music coming up from Zach Brown Band, Indiana 105.
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4: In Indianapolis, Governor Mike Braun today celebrated the opening of the new Indiana State Archives building in downtown Indianapolis alongside members of the Indiana Department of Administration, Indiana Archives and Records Administration, and project partners. Located at 350 West Ohio Street on the Indiana Government Center campus, the new facility provides a permanent home for more than 200 years of Indiana history and was designed to meet the specialized needs of the State Archives and its collections. The State Archives is Indiana's official repository for state records of permanent historical value. Its collections include government, court, military, and land records, along with maps, photographs, and other materials documenting Indiana and its people. Governor Braun commented, "Indiana's history is an important part of America's story, and this new State Archives building will ensure that story is preserved and accessible for generations to come." In Lake County, Purdue Federal Credit Union announces the opening of a new ATM that includes video teller technology at Purdue University Northwest's Hammond campus. A news release says the interactive video teller connects members to a live representative on screen so they can complete many of the same transactions they'd handle at a branch. Purdue Federal said the ATM and video teller are now open to the public and members of the community are welcome to stop by and see the new technology firsthand. In Porter County's Westchester Township near Chesterton, the Highway Department says part of County Road 1050 North will be closed for about a month.

0: full closure on 1050 North between 50 West and 125 West is set to begin Monday, September 28th and continue through Friday, October 23rd for road reconstruction. For the Region News Team, I'm Mike Bonaventura.
1: Alicia Tassone with a region traffic update. Still finding heavy traffic both directions of 8094 eastbound from the Illinois side all the way to I-65 and then westbound I-65 over to Indianapolis Boulevard. Not nearly as heavy as earlier, but still traffic never recovering from the road work they were doing earlier there. Both directions of 8094, so definitely be careful. Still for slowing traffic. And then eastbound side of US 30 is very jammed up, just crawling along from the state line, coming back into Indiana past Calumet Avenue. 219-405-7743 is our traffic hotline. I'm Alicia Tassone with a region traffic update.
0: For Northwest Indiana, this afternoon, mostly cloudy. We'll reach a high of around 68 tonight. Mostly cloudy and cool, low of 56 for Friday. Mostly cloudy, a high of 67. Friday night, partly cloudy, low of 50. And Saturday, mostly sunny, a high of 69. We'll have a low of 51 with mostly cloudy skies on Saturday night. Mostly sunny Sunday, high again 69.

0: cereal, and I have yet to find it. I'm sure it's in stores, because I know I had some at this point last year, but I was at the dollar store a couple of days ago. They usually have it. I did not see it there. So I got to find out where, if you know, let me know. They're selling Count Chocula these days, because gotta stock up. It's only around for a limited time, you know, during the Halloween season. And yeah, I know we still have a month left until Halloween, but once that hits, Count Chocula is going to be gone. And I got to make sure I get my fix for the year.
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Indiana 105 and Little Big Town. And that is it for me today. It's Alicia. Thank you so, so much for hanging out. Let us be a part of your Thursday. The Mullet Man and next with a chance to win those Kenny Chesney tickets for next summer at Soldier Field. Also, the passes to Henning's Farm and Greenhouse in DeMont. 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

0: and US 231 will begin on or after Wednesday, October 7th for pavement patching. Construction is expected to last until mid-November, but is weather dependent and subject to change. 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
2: Travis, to our truck driving friends heading towards Iowa to the west of us. In fact, we're in for a dry weekend. 54, that'll be our low with east winds, very light. Then tomorrow.

0: It all depends on what kind of mood I'm in. I'm in a good mood. Are you in a good mood? If you want to hear a song request, if we can play it from the 70s, 80s, 90s, and Y2K, just go to, again, in the country radio. I saw many, many rock concerts. Oh, yeah. Donna Summer was the very first show in the late 70s when this holiday star, if you remember.
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3: The Irish Rockers will drop Carnival de Luz on November 12th. The last track on the album is a duet with Bono and Parton, which the band says turned out...
4: Or not what they're doing. Let's see here.
5: The Chicago White Sox are playing the Kansas
4: City. All right, anyhow, it's top of the ninth. That's enough. 9-1. The White Sox have a big lead against...

0: Phil. North Judson remains undefeated. And the Bombers of Rensselaer Central having a great season. And Penn is also undefeated. So tomorrow night we'll have the...
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She would love to hear Joe Diffie. 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
2: Reporters have regained access to the White House. This comes after a judge ordered the Trump administration to reinstate them. Overnight, the judge ruled in favor of CNN, MS Now, and Politico after the outlet sued the administration over being banned from covering President Trump's events. Late last week, Trump announced that he was barring the three outlets because of what he called negative coverage. President Trump welcomed Chinese President Xi Jinping to the White House today. Later on, Xi will be the guest at a state dinner that will also be attended by U.S. tech executives. Trump and Xi's meeting comes as the U.S. and China extended their trade truce until January 10th. A new study is linking Medicaid expansion to better outcomes for older adult cancer patients living in low-income areas. The expansion started under the Affordable Care Act more than a decade ago. Researchers at the American Cancer Society are finding the expansion has resulted in earlier cancer diagnoses. They analyzed National Cancer Database information from nearly 1.5 million people age 65 and older in low-income communities. I'm Chris Caraccio.
3: The Chicago White Sox secured a Major League Baseball playoff spot in the postseason this afternoon by beating the Kansas City Royals, and the Chicago Cubs did the same by beating Miami at Wrigley Field this afternoon. In Porter County, candidates will participate in a general candidate forum hosted by the Dunlin Chamber of Commerce Wednesday, October 7th from 9 a.m. to 11 a.m. at the Porter County Expo Center in Valparaiso. The event will offer guests the opportunity to meet and hear from candidates representing the Dunlin communities and the state of Indiana. The forum will be videotaped and shared with the community. The event is free and open to the public, but registration is required as seating is limited. In Porter County, Indiana Dunes State Park says a large portion of Trail 10 has been cleared and visitors can now hike Trail 10 from the Nature Center and return on Trail 9. An update from the state park also said Trail 2, including Boardwalk, remains closed after the August severe weather. On their Facebook page is a map with details. Anyone with questions is asked to call or visit the Nature Center. In Lake County, two region historians will do a book signing this weekend. Local writers Kenneth Schoon and Joseph S. Pete will appear from 11:30 a.m. to 2 p.m. Saturday, September 26th at Miles Books in downtown Highland. Schoon, professor emeritus at IU Northwest, where he taught for more than 40 years, has written several books about the history of Northwest Indiana and greater Chicagoland. Pete is a longtime author and reporter and columnist who has lectured widely at historical societies, libraries, and museums across Northwest Indiana. For the Region News Team, I'm Mike Bonaventura.
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5: Checking in on the roads, watch out for heavy traffic with that road work again today. Southbound side of I-65 approaching 109th Avenue, very backed up again on the ramp and then onto I-65, especially that right lane. Southbound again, slowing down, hitting the brakes south of 93rd Avenue. Northbound in that area running along smoothly. Brief slowdown again, southbound 65 just off of 80-94. We've got slowdowns eastbound 80-94 due to a crash past Central Avenue. Moderate volume though all the way from the state line past I-65, moving under posted speeds. Westbound delay again, start around I-65 and continue towards Indianapolis Boulevard. We've got a crash northbound on Indianapolis Boulevard in the Highland area just before Main Street. So that is stacking things up there. Almost back down to US 30. We also have a crash on the northbound side of Kennedy Avenue near Oak Street just south of Main, and traffic is really jammed up through that area of Kennedy Avenue as well. US 30 heavy through the Dyer, Schererville, and Merrillville areas light to light with lots of heavy volume. If you see a traffic trouble spot, let us know on our hotline 219-405-7743 when safe to do so. Alicia Tassone, Region News Team Traffic.
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7: Before I give you the local weather, we have more important things to talk about right now, don't we, Alicia? How about that Chicago team?
5: We both clinched. We did.
7: Go, go, White Sox. Wild card.
5: Everyone's a winner.
7: Cubbies are going to be postseason. How exciting. And they,
5: that's crazy. Within like a few minutes of each other, both teams clinched their playoff spot.
7: At Kauffman Stadium, the final score, your Chicago White Sox 9. Kansas City 1.
5: At least you did it decisively.
7: Well,
5: the Cubs decided they were going to make it a nail-biter, per usual.
7: Hey, last night, Sam Antonacci up to the plate, to the warning track. I thought he got a hold of that one. We would have... Mydroth swung with bases loaded. He could have walked. But there's so many things that could
5: have happened. No idea. I guarantee you if there's a stat for how many runners left on base this season, that the Cubs would be far and away more than every other team. They've left so many guys on base. It's ridiculous.
7: Oh, man. Is the mascot going to be...
5: Who's the quarterback?
7: Oh,
5: yeah.
7: Oh, man.
5: Hopefully they got a fourth string just in case.
7: Yeah, that's Staley. Right?
5: Yeah, exactly.
7: I made my mom laugh. Oh, yeah. Michael, that was so funny. Well, anyhow, it's a good day.
5: And Pete Crow Armstrong got 40 stolen bases.
7: Yeah, so you were 40, saying 40. That. So he's in the 40.
5: What he's the first Cub ever to have a 40-40 season. 40 homers, 40 stolen bases.
7: Wow.
5: Yeah.
7: All right. Well, that's awesome. What a great feeling.
5: Good day for everyone.
7: All right. And the weather. Okay, and now your local
5: and good weather too.
7: 54. That'll be our low temperature for tonight. Tomorrow, sunny skies will be in the mid-60s, partly sunny. Tomorrow night, you're going to those high school football games. Do you have your Cubs jacket ready?
5: You definitely need the hoodie, that's for sure.
7: 48 will be our low kickoff temperature, probably in the 50s. Matt Wentz will have your 7:30 weather update for the weekend. Saturday.

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1: Mm-hmm.
0: All the events planned in the region. You should have nice weather. Right now, let's see. Where's my temperatures? I'm so excited about the teams. Dyer at 70. Grovertown. Hi, Sandy.
1: Look forward to that.
0: It's 65 at Grovertown. And Rensselaer at 69 degrees.

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1: 1981.

0: Well, we got to thank Amy for that suggestion. The Oaks, 1981 classic Elvira, and today's retro photo on our timeline is the Star Plaza Theater, the final show, December 17th, if you were at that concert in 2017, the Christmas show. And the last song that was performed was Amazing Grace, if you were there that night. And then the curtains closed, and there was not a dry eye anywhere. It was a sad night, but so many years of memories of shows. Even before I got into country music, I remember all the rock shows I saw in the 80s. And, of course, Donna Summer, the very first entertainment at what was called Holiday Star Theater. And every time I go past it, I kind of... It's bittersweet to see just the parking lot and weeds all around it with fencing. You know, it's good old days, Star Plaza Theater. All right, today's country music news. What do I have? The song Choosin' Texas has pushed Ella Langley into the record books. How? After spending 23 weeks of number one on the Billboard Hot 100, she passed up Mariah Carey's All I Want for Christmas Is You, which previously held the record at 22 weeks at the top. But I'm sure you're still going to hear that song during the holidays. Ella celebrated the achievement in an Instagram video thanking listeners and songwriters who helped create the song. She described the moment as difficult to process and said the song's success has changed the lives of everyone involved. The Grand Ole Opry will soon welcome a new member into its family. Earlier this week, back on Tuesday night, Neil McCoy was on site at the historic venue to perform part of the Grand Ole Opry's 100th Honors Charlie Pride when Pam Tillis surprised Neil with an invitation to officially join the Opry. Way to go, Neil McCoy. And Riley Green made his debut the other night on NBC The Voice. He talks about the whole experience.
1: They're really great. I didn't know any of them. I met Kelly via a voicemail or phone call. I met Queen Latifah at the American Music Awards the week before. And we had one day of kind of just getting some snuck in the back door, but it's a really great bunch to be around. It makes it fun.
0: Yeah, that episode, he brought his duck call. Yeah, he's got a duck call he's going to use to get people's attention on NBC The Voice. Tomorrow, Kenny Chesney will drop his new album, Silver Sands Marina. Of course, Carry On is the hit song on that we play right here at Indiana 105. And get ready at 4:40-ish. To win a pair of tickets before they go on sale for next year's Soldier Field show. Kenny Chesney, Eric Church, Sheryl Crow, and Graylin James. Tickets go on sale tomorrow morning at 10. You can win your way in this afternoon with the Mullet Man. Hang out. We're more throwbacks on the way. We'll get to John Morgan next on Indiana 105.
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kid myself, John Morgan, Indiana 105, 421 Mullet Man. Big victory for Veterans Memorial Motorcycle Ride. We'll talk about that here in a few minutes. Melanie, you picked a good one. One of my favorites from the King George Strait.

music from The Electric Horseman, starring Robert Redford. And Midnight Rider, ask your grandparents who the Allman Brothers are. They'll tell you who it is. All right, so there's a big, big victory for Veterans Memorial Ride, the 27th annual Wicker Memorial Park in Highland. It's going to be a powerful day of remembrance of our veterans and the community, and to support our veterans as well. Registration time is at 8 a.m. at the Memorial Park, Wicker. That's in Wickerer, off of Ridge Road. Police escorted victory ride begins at 10:30. $25 for individuals, $40 for couples. And then when you return, they're going to have live music, food trucks, and vendors throughout the day, 50-50 raffles. It's a ride with fellowship and help those and help us honor those who served and remember those we've lost. The proceeds of the event will go towards the Homeless Veterans Housing Solutions, as well as Wicker Park Veterans Memorial Enhancement. So expect a lot of motorcycles, thousands. This is a huge event to wrap up post-summer, early fall for a ride. Again, a great day for riding as well. And please respect our men and women on motorcycles and our veterans Sunday morning. I know it's early, but the ride will be around 10:30, so expect a lot of motorcycles at 10:30 in the morning on Ridge Road for the 27th Annual Victory for Veterans Memorial Ride. And if you are going to participate, have a safe ride. All right, we are less than 15 minutes away from giving away Kenny Chesney concert tickets. We're all excited around here because the Cubs and the White Sox, we're going to the postseason, baby.

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5: The Chicago White Sox secured a Major League Baseball playoff spot in the postseason this afternoon by beating the Kansas City Royals, and the Chicago Cubs did the same by beating Miami at Wrigley Field this afternoon. The parent company of 314 Wendy's restaurants, Meritage Hospitality Group of Grand Rapids, Michigan, has reportedly filed for Chapter 11 bankruptcy protection. The company owns 9 of the Wendy's restaurants here in Northwest Indiana. In Chicago, Mayor Brandon Johnson and the Chicago City Council are introducing a data center moratorium ordinance.
6: The proposed 12-month moratorium would pause new data center development and the expansion of existing facilities.
5: The measure would also give the city time to develop long-term policies that address the impacts of data centers on clean air, clean water, energy use, and the health and quality of life of Chicago residents. The ordinance follows Johnson's executive order last month that created safeguards for data centers in Chicago. For the Region News team, I'm Mike Bonaventura.
7: Watch out for some slowdowns southbound side of I-65, starting around Ridge Road down towards 49th Avenue. Then we also have southbound delays. Right around 93rd is where you're going to hit the brakes, and all the way down to 109th Avenue, where traffic again stacked up on that ramp with road work trying to get off at 109th Avenue. So especially the right lane of traffic is really backed up on the southbound side of I-65. Northbound delays on I-65 with road work start just south of US 30. We also have delays on 8094 continuing eastbound from the state line all the way over to I-65, and then still a brief slowdown between Central Avenue and Ripley from an earlier crash. Westbound delays, I-65, all the way across the state line again onto the tri-state, going to be moving well under posted speeds. Hitting the brakes, southbound side of Klein Avenue from Chicago Avenue down to 15th Avenue. Ongoing road work there. Watch out for slowdowns due to a crash on the northbound side of Indianapolis Boulevard, again just south of Main Street. And then Kennedy Avenue is also jammed up between Main Street and Division Street due to a crash on Kennedy Avenue there, also in the Highland Griffith area. We've got slowdowns along US 30 light to light between Dyer and Merrillville. Crash westbound just before Taft Street, really jamming things up along US 30. Our traffic hotline is 219-405-7743. If you have a traffic tip, only call when safe to do so. South Shore Trains reporting on time. Alicia Tassone, Region News Team Traffic.
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0: You clinched. We clinched.
1: Oh,
0: we
1: man. It's a great feeling.
0: It's a great feeling.
1: Because I know that I'm not doomed with the Bears. That's tough to handle that in the second week in NFL. And we have something to look forward to, both the Cubs and the White Sox.
0: Gonna be nice.
1: Yeah, it sure is. Oh, before I get to the weather, I'll do the weather. It's real quick. 54 our low tonight, 66 the high tomorrow, 48 tomorrow night, and we are dry throughout. I mean, I don't see any rain in the forecast whatsoever. Nice weekend. We'll be in the low 70s, maybe a little warmer to the south. So if you have our farmers, are going to be in the fields.
0: Oh, yeah.
1: This week. And we lose daylight. Sunset at 6:41.
0: Quickly.
1: Cedar Lake at 70. Ogden Dunes 65. Madarryville at 67. You noticed my Dunkin' cup.
0: I did. I asked if you got a mocha.
1: I did. I did. I asked for a hot coffee, cream sugar, just a dash of mocha. And then one day, last week, I got a bagel.
0: Mm-hmm.
1: And I said, I understand. And again, I'm nothing against the employees. I just say a plain bagel toasted right in the bag.
0: Yeah, you don't want anything on
1: plain toasted right in the bag. And then

0: plain. Maybe that would help. Yeah. A plain bagel, nothing on it, toasted.
1: Would they carry peanut butter? Or no, is that an allergy?
0: I don't know. Probably not. That's what I like at home. Isn't it the greatest to have a pretzel
1: mm-hmm. with peanut butter on it?
0: Hey, they should make pretzel bagels.
1: You know what? They call Farmer Dave. He knows a couple of those vendors for the Porter County Fair for next year. We could have a pretzel peanut butter. But then again, then you have allergies. What's that? Lactose?
0: That's milk.
1: Oh, it's milk. What's the one about you're allergic to peanut butter?
0: That's a peanut allergy. That's a peanut allergy.
1: A nutty allergy.
0: That's just a peanut allergy.
1: So anyhow, so just toast it in the bag.
0: Try next time saying plain. You know what they're going to do?
1: How about in the menu when you read it? Toast. What's toasted in the bag? Oh, that's the mullet man's.
0: There's no in the bag option on the menu, sir.
1: It just says toasted in the bag. I love it. Take note, Duncan. Toasted in the bag. That's it.
0: That's it.
1: That's my order.

0: Hey, don't go anywhere. Kenny Chesney concert tickets to give away before they go on sale tomorrow morning at 10 a.m. Hey, PJ, you picked a good one. Let's go back to the 90s on this one.
1: 1991.
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4: 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You can win your way in right now. We're going to play another edition of the Kenny Chesney Song of the Afternoon. Finish the next line of this song from She Thinks My Tractor's Sexy from 1999. Good luck.

0: I made it easy for you because I want you to win. 219 area code 219-531-0105. Tell me the next line of the song from She Thinks My Tractor Is Sexy. 219-531-0105, and you will win a pair of tickets to see Kenny Chesney next year, Soldier Field in Chicago. 219-531-0105. 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

0: Hello, Indiana 105. Who's this? Where are you from?
1: This is Jennifer from DeMott.
0: Hi, Jennifer. How are you today?
1: I'm good. How are you?
0: I would love to make you a big-time winner. Can you finish the next line of the song from She Thinks My Tractor Is Sexy? Plowing these fields in the hot summer sun. Over by the gate, Lordy, here she comes with a basket full of chicken and a big cold jug of
1: sweet tea.
0: Yeah!
1: Woohoo!
0: How many times have you been trying to call in and win?
1: At least for four mornings with Katie Day.
0: Oh, wow. You know what? Yeah, we had winners on the morning show, and congratulations, you've won on the afternoon show.
1: Woo-hoo! Awesome! Woohoo! Thank you.
0: Kenny Chesney, Soldier Field, Chicago, Saturday, June 26, 2027, with Eric Church, Cheryl Crow, and Graylin James. Way to go, Jennifer!
1: Thank you so much.
0: What station made you a big-time winner to see Kenny Chesney?
1: The one and only Indiana 105.

Hey, Katie's got another pair of tickets tomorrow morning, Friday edition of Katie in the Morning. And if you don't win, tickets go on sale at 10. And then I'll have a pair of tickets waiting for you tomorrow afternoon. Kenny Chesney, Soldier Field, Chicago, next year, Saturday, June 26th, 2027. The original Vibe Room Tour. Gonna be a great time. Well, let's get out of here, huh? Let's get home. Let's get out of Dodge. Here's Joe Nichols. C'est la vie. Have a safe ride. Indiana 105.

0: in you.
1: And now, again, with the World Series, how many games is there? I know we're kind of looking
2: a month away.
1: But we can pretend. Where would it be held at DeRate?
2: It would be.
1: Or would like three games be at DeRate?
2: The Cubs would have more games because they have a better record.
1: Okay, so they play at Wrigley Field. Let's say this. Again, this isn't happening now, just in case. Oh, man, what are you talking about?
2: Theoretically. Hypothetically.
1: That if the Sox went to the north side, they'd play three games, right?
2: I can't remember how they do it now. If it's 2-3-2, or if it's, I think it's 2-3-2. Right. So the first two would be at Wrigley. The next three would be on the south side, and the last two, if needed, would be back at Wrigley.
1: How exciting if that would happen?
2: Yeah,
1: I'm just saying. Wow.
2: I don't think it will.
1: And the Bears go all the way as well.
2: First, we got to get number one or number two back.
1: Are they auditioning?
2: Because we're down to number three.
1: Are they auditioning quarterback? No, they don't audition quarterback.
2: Auditioning quarterback. Yeah, can you sing anybody out there?
1: Sing and throw left-handed? All right. Well, it's 5:06. Hey,
2: yeah,
1: okay.
2: Now it's 5:06.
1: All right. Low tonight, 54. Sundown at 6:41. Tomorrow, enjoy. Partly sunny. We'll be in the mid-60s. Jacket weather for tomorrow night's high school football games. Or if you're going to the Wauwatosa Scarecrow Fest.
2: Hot chocolate.
1: Upper 40s. I'll just let you do it. And now, the extended forecast.
2: Weekend looks good. Sunny on Saturday. Highs near 70. Lows near 50. Sunday's high again near 70, lows near 50. Monday 72, Tuesday 73. Next chance of rain looks to be next Tuesday night into Wednesday.
1: All right, Whiting 66, Merrillville 68, Winfield 68, Union Mills at 65. What was that?
2: I don't know.
1: I don't know. All right, well.
2: What's playing from where?
1: You know, somebody said that our stream was kind of scratchy. So pardon our dust.
2: Pardon our dust. Right. That seems to be a typical thing lately.
1: The guys were wearing tool belts earlier.
2: Yeah.
1: Our engineers. So. All right. Well, let's spread a rumor, shall we?
2: Why not?
1: Why not? According to multiple sources who confirmed the relationship to People magazine, country stars Ella Langley and...
2: Dramatic pause.
1: Tucker Wetmore. are officially a couple.
2: Interesting.
1: The two first sparked romance rumors in December of 2025.
2: Really?
1: After being photographed together in the British Virgin Islands.
2: I don't ever remember hearing that rumor back then.
1: Yeah. I'm not making it. I'm reading from
2: official sources.
1: They were also spotted leaving the Nashville Songwriter Awards together. All right.
2: There you go.
1: I wasn't going to use this because this would be an insult if I did it behind the back in the trash to them, right?
2: I think so.
1: But let's go ahead and do it anyway.
2: Why not?
1: All right.
2: Because, you know, really, it's still a rumor they haven't confirmed,
1: that's
2: right?
1: They haven't said anything yet. So we'll make this the behind the back in the trash. All right, what am I? Phil says I'm like 8 for 77 or something like that.
2: Oh, okay. Well, we got to improve
1: and
2: that.
1: And it's in the air, and it is.
2: Oh, off the rim.

Hi, everybody. I'm Randy Owen from the group Alabama, Indiana 105, the country station from Chicago to South Bend.

I was walking home from school on a cold winter day. Took a shortcut through the woods and I lost my way. It was getting late and I was scared and alone. Then a kind old man

Webb Martin requesting Alabama Angels Among Us, going back to the year 1993 on that one. Throwback Thursday sports coming up. Hey, happy birthday to my very own

Dierks Bentley, hood sliding like Bo Duke. And that's what was I thinking. Throwback Thursday, it's Indiana 105. Couple of events going on this weekend. Take the kids, take the family. 50th Anniversary Harvest Festival, Sunset Hill Farm, County Park, 9 to 5. 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And that is tomorrow. Wow. 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And tickets at pnw.edu/gabus-concerts. That, or find them on Facebook for more details. But that's tomorrow. You have great weather for that, for the dry conditions continue. All right, Jamie, pick the catch of the day. We're going to visit the 90s. Haven't heard much about this artist in a while, and I'm going to play it next. Indiana 105. Right there.

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7: U2 will release their next album this fall, and it'll feature the late Dolly Parton. Jennifer Polsoni reports. In
10: the
7: silence,
10: the devil rock and roll. The Irish Rockers will drop Carnival de Luz on November 12th. The last track on the album is a duet with Bono and Parton, which the band says turned out to be the country icon's final vocal performance. It'll mark U2's first full-length release in 9 years. The new single from the album, Silencio, out now. I'm Jennifer Polsoni.
7: The Chicago White Sox secured a Major League Baseball playoff spot in the postseason this afternoon by beating the Kansas City Royals. And the Chicago Cubs did the same by beating Miami at Wrigley Field this afternoon. For the Region News Team, I'm Mike Bonaventura.
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12: Checking in again on the roads, continuing to find slowdowns on I-65 northbound approaching US 30 up towards 73rd and southbound from US 30 all the way down to 109th Avenue as traffic is backed up on that ramp there, getting off at 109th. The right lane especially really, really jammed up southbound I-65. Traffic also jammed up getting off at US 30 as there's now a crash westbound side of 30 between I-65 and Broadway. So stacked up if you're trying to exit at US 30 to avoid the rest of that backup on I-65. Got slowdowns 80-94 westbound from I-65 over towards Kennedy Avenue and eastbound continuing to find moderate volume from the Illinois side all the way over to I-65. We've got delays southbound Klein with ongoing road work from Chicago Avenue down.

0: Oh, fast.
1: Right?
0: With yes, all good vacation.
1: Guess who came in? Huh. John Kornacki.
0: Did he?
1: And he was telling me about how busy his team was with the storm recovery.
0: Yeah, I'm sure.
1: Tarping roofs. Yeah. Getting accounts, those guys have been working it. And, you know, we had that March tornado in Wheatfield.
0: March, June, and August this year, those big, the biggest storms,
1: I was going to say, everybody's got power now, right? Nobody's without power.
0: Well, I lost power last night, night for like 2 minutes.
1: What happened?
0: Yeah. Who knows? Seems like it's a regular thing these days.
1: It's that time of the year where the critters come out and they start gnawing on the wires. And all that.
0: Or someone's just like, what does this button do? Oh, whoops.
1: I kid you not, the radio station I worked moons ago, we were off the air because the mice mice chewed through the wiring. I was like, are you seriously?
0: Really? That's the only reaction to that.
1: They must like the conduit and all that. Anyhow, I don't know what the outcome with the mouse. I'm sure he was fine.
0: Yeah, sure.
1: Yeah. All right. 54, our low temperature for tonight. I don't know why I thought of that. Partly sunny skies tomorrow will be in the mid-60s. 48 tomorrow night. If you love cool weather, this is for you. And then Saturday, nice. High around 70 with sunny skies. Right now, Lansing Airport, 67. Portage, 66. Westville, 66. Rensselaer, 67 degrees. Are you going to help me give away these Hennings tickets?
0: Oh, sure.
1: All right, we're going to play a couple of songs. Four-pack of tickets for the Hennings Farm and Greenhouse. Not too far from your neck of the woods. 231 East on County Road, 1400 North and 700 West. We'll have four tickets to get you in. And this weekend, if you're going, Saturday's hours are 9 to 5. Sunday hours are 10 to 2. So it was something to have to do with the show.
0: Something that you said.
1: Something that I said. Something I said. So we'll have that right now.
0: Pop quiz.
1: And it happened like
0: yesterday.
1: Yeah. So if you want to win these tickets, it's something that I said.
0: Hope you were listening.
1: All right. We'll play two songs and have the contest. Stay tuned. Jamie picked my catch of the day.
2: Arr, matey. It's time for the Bullet Man's catch of the day.
1: And his name is Brian White. We are
0: Indiana 105.

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0: Just say, play Indiana 105.
1: Right now.

0: right. So
1: wonderful.
0: On yesterday's show, I messed up the name of the Chicago Bears second quarterback. I called him what? His name is Tyson Bagent. What first name did I give him?
2: Tyler.
0: Yeah.
2: Yeah. Awesome.
3: You got it.
0: Woo.
3: Yeah.
0: Wow. I was worried about that because the phone lines were like crickets. Wow. Hey, congratulations. I'm going to give you 4 tickets. Hey, do you have kids?
2: Yeah, 2 little boys.
0: Awesome.
3: Perfect.
0: They're going to have fun at the corn maze, the corn pit, the bounce house. You could pick up some mums, some pumpkins, and have some fun at Henning's Farm and Greenhouse of DeMott. Way to go.
3: Yeah.
2: Awesome.
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5: The White House says access for reporters is back after a judge ordered the Trump administration to temporarily end its ban of some news outlets. This after a judge ruled overnight in favor of CNN, MS Now, and Politico after those outlets sued the administration over being banned from covering Trump's events. The outlets called for another emergency hearing today over still being denied access. A man wounded during the 2024 attack on President Trump and others at a campaign rally in Butler, Pennsylvania, has died. 76-year-old Jim Copenhaver was one of 2 spectators injured when gunman Thomas Crooks opened fire during the event. Copenhaver was hit by bullets in his arm and abdomen and suffered lasting nerve damage. Tropical storm Nolo is nearing parts of Hawaii, bringing threats of dangerous flooding. The Big Island's under a hurricane watch, while Maui County remains under a flood watch through Saturday. Forecasters say Maui could receive 5 to 10 inches of rain. I'm Scott Carr.
6: State officials say they don't expect more counties to receive federal disaster aid from the severe storms and flooding that hit Indiana last month. So far, 21 counties have been approved for help, including Lake, Porter, LaPorte, and Pulaski. Governor Mike Braun says over $100 million in disaster assistance has been distributed so far. The state has removed nearly 80,000 cubic yards of debris from 33 communities. The beatification of Archbishop Fulton Sheen took place this afternoon in St. Louis at the Dome at America Center. An estimated 50,000 Catholics stepped closer to sainthood. Pope Leo says the late Archbishop Sheen was a light of faith, hope, and love who brought the gospel to millions over radio and television. Sheen, born in 1895 in Illinois, became a prominent Catholic voice during the 30s and 40s with his program, The Catholic Hour, on NBC Radio. In the 50s, Sheen made the transition to television with his Emmy-winning show, Life is Worth Living. For the Region News Team, I'm Mike Bonaventura.
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3: Last check on the roads, continuing to find some slowdowns on I-65 southbound approaching 109th Avenue. Looking better, a little less backed up, but still hitting the brakes approaching 101st and down to the ramp at 109th. All backed up there, especially in that right lane with road work. Everybody getting off at 109th having to come to a crawl there. And then northbound on I-65, brief slowdown still near US 30 with road work. Reminder, the ramp from westbound 30 to northbound I-65 remains closed. We've got some slowdowns as well. Westbound 8094 between I-65 and Kennedy. Moderate volume, and then it looks like a crash just past Indianapolis Boulevard, slowing things down again. Eastbound looking a lot better. Still some slowdowns between Klein and I-65. Southbound on Klein Avenue hitting the brakes from Chicago Avenue down to 15th Avenue with ongoing road work. US 30 still pretty jammed up. Eastbound at the state line coming back into Indiana. The rest of our main roadways looking pretty good. If you see a traffic trouble spot, our hotline is 219-405-7743. Only call when safe to do so. Alicia Tassone, Region News Team Traffic.
6: For Northwest Indiana, mostly cloudy tonight, a low in the middle 50s. For tomorrow, mostly cloudy, a high in the middle 60s. Friday night, partly cloudy, low 49. Looks like the weekend will see some sun. Sunny on Saturday with a high of 69. Saturday night, partly cloudy, low of 50, and mostly sunny Sunday with a high of 70. Partly cloudy on Sunday night, low of 51. Sunny Monday, a high of 72.

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1: 1987.
0: That was a good year. All my exes live in Texas. Thank you for all the great suggestions today on Throwback Thursday. Now through Sunday at Sunset Hill Farm County Park, the 50th anniversary of Harvest Festival. 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And take the kids, learn about what the pioneers had to do a long time ago to get the job done. All makes and models of tractors, engines, farm equipment, memorabilia. There's also going to be competitions, too, for the most exhibits of any one brand, the rarest, the oldest, and other fun contests, too. 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Kids under 12 are admitted free with a paid adult. Get all the details for the 50th Anniversary Harvest Festival, 9 a.m. to 5 p.m. More details at their website, nihpa.org. That's the Northern Indiana Historical Power Association Club. 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
1: 2005.
0: That's when she first started out in the country music world. Hey, we have two more opportunities for you to score those Kenny Chesney concert tickets before they go on sale. 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

0: after they go on sale with yours truly tomorrow afternoon. Katie Day tomorrow morning. She'll hook you up. Soldier Field Chicago show on Saturday, June 26th, 2027. Tomorrow afternoon, I'll give you a shot to win those Kenny Chesney concert tickets. Going to be a great show in Chicago next year. 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
3: Lake County Commissioner Mike Repay was installed September 23rd as the 2027 president of the Association of Indiana Counties. Repay, who serves as president of the Lake County Commissioners, will lead the statewide organization representing county government officials from all 92 counties in 2027. In Indianapolis, Governor Mike Braun today celebrated the opening of the new Indiana State Archives building in downtown Indianapolis alongside members of the Indiana Department of Administration, Indiana Archives and Records Administration, and project partners. Located at 350 West Ohio Street on the Indiana Government Center campus, the new facility provides a permanent home for more than 200 years of Indiana history and was designed to meet the specialized needs of the State Archives and its collections. The State Archives is Indiana's official repository for state records of permanent historical value. Its collections include government, court, military, and land records, along with maps, photographs, and other materials documenting Indiana and its people. Mortgage rates are over 7% for the first time in nearly 2 years. According to data released by Freddie Mac, the average 30-year fixed mortgage rate went up to 7.03 this week. It's the fifth straight week of rising mortgage rates, putting more stress on housing affordability. For the Region News Team, I'm Mike Bonaventura. For Northwest Indiana, mostly cloudy with a low around 56 tonight. East winds, very light, about 5 miles per hour. Mostly cloudy Friday with a high near 66. Calm winds early in the day, becoming east-northeasterly around 5 miles per hour in the afternoon. Partly cloudy Friday night, a low of 49, and sunny on Saturday with a high near 69. Partly cloudy Saturday night, low around 50.

0: Indiana 105 Throwback Thursday with the big man Trace Atkins. I left something turned on at home. Thanks for singing along with us today. 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Henning's Farming Greenhouse of DeMott. 231 East on County Road, 1400 North and 700 West. The weather should be nice for this upcoming weekend. All right, going to come back with one more throwback, and we'll get to Zach Top. 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
1: In Valparaiso, 2nd Annual Hayes VFW Post 988 Halloween Party is Friday, October 16th, 5 p.m. to 11 p.m. All ages, featuring live music, costume contest, and more. 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

0: Indiana 105 with Garth Brooks. What year was that?
1: 2005.
0: That was a good year, too. And his tribute to the late, great Chris Ledoux and Good Ride Cowboy. Thank you for all the great suggestions today on Throwback Thursday. It's the Mullet Man. You have a wonderful night, and I will talk to you again tomorrow afternoon after 3. We have more Kenny Chesney concert tickets to give away, plus Henning's Farm and Greenhouse of DeMott. They are family four-pack for their fall festival for this upcoming weekend. Mac McCloud is on the way after 7. Have a wonderful night, Indiana 105.

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1: Reporters are able to access the White House again after a judge ordered the Trump administration to temporarily end its ban of some media outlets. Last night, a judge ruled in favor of CNN, MS Now, and Politico after those outlets sued the administration over being banned from the White House. The outlets today called for another emergency hearing over still being denied access. President Trump is welcoming cooperation between the U.S. and China as he welcomes Chinese President Xi Jinping to the White House for his first visit there in more than a decade. President Xi will be the guest at a state dinner tonight that'll be attended by several high-profile U.S. tech executives. This as the U.S. and China extend a trade truce through January 10th. The coast of the northeastern U.S. is bracing for an early season nor'easter. Forecasters say the storm that usually comes late in the fall is currently building up strength over the ocean near the mid-Atlantic states and is expected to head north toward New England. I'm Scott Carr.
2: For Northwest Indiana, we have a nice forecast to look forward to over the next few days with no rain until possibly Tuesday night of next week. Tonight, mostly cloudy, a low of 56. Mostly cloudy Friday with a high near 66. Partly cloudy Friday night, a low of 49. Sunny Saturday with a high of 69. Mostly sunny Sunday with a high of 70. That's your Northwest Indiana forecast.